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I'm Andy, and today's show is thanks to AirDox Heating and Cooling, airdoxac.com. 25% of people say it's never okay to do this at work. Is it talk politics, take food from the fridge that isn't yours, or use your speakerphone? Can we say no to all three of those? The answer, though, is coming up next.

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1: 25% of people say it's never okay to do this at work. 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I feel like that's an unwritten office rule. There's some other ones, though, that I don't know if you've ever just had an experience where you go, oh, I guess I shouldn't do that. 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
1: Christian FM, my name's Andy. God will never get tired of this, and I shouldn't ever get tired of doing this. It's thanking God. Yeah, you can thank him for everything in your life. 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

0: 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If you've worked more than one job, you know this, that every office kind of has a different culture and also unwritten rules, and it's different in every single place you work.
1: The one where I worked for a number of years was that instead of them giving you something on your birthday, you'd bring a treat to the office on your own dime. What that led to was people eating other people's cake or cookies but not bringing their own. And a friend of mine encountered that on April Fool's Day, made a German chocolate cake with hot peppers in the icing so that anybody who took the cake without inquiring whose birthday it was might get a surprise.
0: And was that the time when they decided, okay, maybe people shouldn't bring food for their birthday? Maybe we should kind of do it the other way around.
1: They never actually changed, but I thought it was cute, and people did start to ask whose birthday it was before starting in on a treat.
2: The feel-good music that makes your day feel lighter. 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
1: 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Hey, I'm Andy.
2: Don't talk about politics. That's a good, usually unwritten office rule. And what's another one at your workplace?
3: An unwritten office rule, if it's on the counter in the administrative office, you can eat it, but not to eat other things. And now people think they can eat everything. And so our maintenance people put a padlock on our refrigerator and our cupboards. And now the only thing they can eat if it's sitting out on the cupboard.
2: Which I'm sure solved the people stealing food that's not theirs out of the fridge problem. But now here's the new problem. You have to, I don't know, get the key from your boss if you're going to eat lunch. I think I would just stop eating lunch.
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can come back to bite you if we're not posting the most positive and uplifting things. But then it can also remind us of the things that we post to encourage others, and it circles back and we encourage ourselves. That happened yesterday. I got a reminder of something that I posted on Facebook, and I thought, oh man, I needed that. I hope my friends who saw it needed it too. And so I wanted to share it with you. It was a post that says, "Love is not only what God does, it is who God is."

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1: We're hearing so many stories today of the heroes, the survivors, those who lost their lives on September 11th, 25 years ago. Not sure if you've ever heard this name, Wells Crowther. My name's Brandy Lene. Thanks so much for letting me keep you company. And Wells Crowther was just 24 years old, an equities trader and volunteer firefighter. Survivors remembered a man wearing a red bandana who repeatedly went back into the South Tower to help people escape. His mom saw someone on the news sharing about the man in the red bandana, and a lot of the survivors were recounting their stories, and she reached out and said, "That's my son." The red bandana had been a gift from his grandfather. Wells died when the tower collapsed, but his courage has inspired people for 25 years now. This week, he was posthumously awarded the Presidential Medal of Freedom, and his story asks a powerful question. When someone needs help, will we move toward them?
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Christian FM. So many of the survivors of 9/11 have been inspired to do good works to their fellow human beings. You know, when you go through something like that, as we did as a nation, I think it inspired so many people to ask, is my life making a difference? My name is Brandy Lanay. I'm so glad you're here. And a former Indiana University football player, his name was Samson James, he was homeless for months when another IU graduate noticed his Indiana backpack. And that small connection became a conversation. That conversation turned into help, someone reaching out to help someone in need. And that help turned into fundraising and a fresh start for Samson. Sometimes hope begins because somebody simply notices somebody else.

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Great music and great lyrics to help you through everything you've got to do today. Inspiring and encouraging.

0: 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I don't know about you. I'm having a hard time believing that it's been 25 years since September 11th. We all remember where we were, what we were doing when we heard the news and saw the images. And on September 11th, all those years ago, firefighter Stephen Siller had finished his shift when he heard what was happening. He returned, reached the Brooklyn Battery Tunnel, and ran through it, carrying about 60 pounds of gear toward the World Trade Center. Now, he lost his life helping others. His family turned that sacrifice into the Tunnel to Towers Foundation, which continues helping families of fallen first responders and those who have been catastrophically injured, veterans and first responders. That grief became service, and service is what keeps his legacy.
1: 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Inspiring and encouraging. 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
1: 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I'm Brandy Lene. Really glad we get to celebrate the day together. And you're up at an hour when most people are not. You're listening while the rest of the world is sleeping. And here's a reminder for you. You don't have to solve tomorrow before the sunrise. God is already there. Give him the next thing, and then the next thing, and then the next thing, until he is holding all of your worries in his hands.
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1: Christian FM. My name's Brandy Lene, and I am having a hard time believing it's been 25 years since those attacks on our nation, September 11th. And I saw this. It's a quote from one of the 9/11 survivors. His name is Stanley Pramuth. It says, "I still have the shoes I wore to work that day. The soles are melted and they're caked in ash. I keep them in a shoebox with the word deliverance written all around it. They're kind of like my ark, a reminder of God's presence and the life that I owe him."

0: Christian FM. I think if we share the stories for the next 25 years, we won't touch all of the amazing stories that came out of September 11th, out of that tragedy. My name's Brandy Lene. I appreciate you letting me hang with you. And Brian Birdwell, he was working at the Pentagon when Flight 77 struck only feet from his office. He suffered burns over roughly 60% of his body, and he endured more than 30 operations. His recovery was long and painful, but he did survive and rebuild his life and went on to public service. Some victories don't look like a sudden miracle. Sometimes the miracle is strength for one more surgery, one more day.
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2: 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Hi, I'm Bruce Douglas. Here's an opportunity for you, your family, your organization, or your church to help kids in need on the Treasure Coast. It's called Care Portal, and locally it's being implemented by 4 Kids. Joining me is Executive Director Michael Keene. And Michael, what is Care Portal all about?
3: Care Portal is simply a piece of technology that helps connect the child welfare agencies with the local faith-based community and organizations who want to help. We know that churches have a desire to help their local community, but sometimes just don't know what or where that need is. Care Portal directly lets them know how to help, who to contact so that they can help, and what's essentially needed.
2: And then that individual, family, or church could actually engage with the family in need.
3: That's exactly right. It's purposed to make meaningful connections within the community. So churches are able to respond directly to the need and directly to the family so that not only they can provide items for them to stabilize their environment, but they can invite them to church, to Bible study, to vacation Bible school, to children's ministries, so that they can continue a relationship with this family to help take them out of the crisis mode that they're in and give them a stable environment to live and thrive.
2: Give me a typical thing you might see on Care Portal where a church could step in and say, we can meet that need.
3: One of our most often requested items are beds. It's unbelievable how many children in our own area don't sleep on beds at night. And our churches, when they see that need, they jump right on it and are able to provide beds. That's a basic life necessity for children in our area. So beds are very common, cribs, car seats, baby formula, wipes and diapers for new moms. There's also the possibility of rent and utility assistance that families need as well, especially in this market.
2: So this seems like a great opportunity for a church to say, let's engage a local family who we haven't met yet. We're going to meet a physical need, maybe start a relationship, and maybe bring them closer to Christ.
3: That's absolutely right. It really is a gospel ministry tool. You know, a lot of churches are looking for local missions, but now you get local missions directly to your email inbox. You don't have to go out and look for them. They come straight to you.
2: It's called Care Portal. It's being administered through 4 Kids of the Treasure Coast here locally. If someone wants to get involved or learn more about Care Portal, how can they do that?
3: My number is 772-281-6222, or they can visit us on our website at 4kidstreasurecoast.org and click on the Help Kids tab, and on there you'll find a drop-down menu that says Care Portal.
2: Michael Keene from 4Kids of the Treasure Coast, thank you so much.
3: Thanks, Bruce.
4: 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Inspiring and encouraging. 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

Christian FM. I'm Brandy Lene. Really glad we get to celebrate the day together, because every day may not be a good day. Some days are tragic, some days are painful, but God still does miracles, and He gives us something we can celebrate every single day. He is worth celebrating every single day. And after 9/11, families and survivors, they created organizations that still serve people today. Tuesday's Child is one of those organizations that began by caring for kids and families who were directly affected by the attacks, and grew into mentoring, counseling, resilience programs. And it's a reminder that pain doesn't have the final word. God can take the place of that hurt, and over time, make a place from which we help somebody else.

0: Christian FM. And you're with Brandy Lene. Well, I've always heard it said that the minute you show up to work, you leave your home life on the outside. You turn it off and you are just tuned in to work life. You leave everything else on the outside and you're just focused on work. But I saw this and I wanted to share it. It's ways being a mom makes you a workplace asset. Number one, your increased empathy can come in handy in the workplace. You've got next level efficiency. You can prioritize like no one's business, and your conflict resolution skills are unmatched. You have the ability to be flexible and pivot on a moment's notice. And the number one way that being a mom is a benefit in the workplace, you are cool, calm, and collected under pressure.
1: These are better songs
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1: 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Inspiring and encouraging. 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

0: love the music that adds a little extra brightness right here. Inspiring, inspiring and encouraging. Encouraging. The story behind the song, How Good God Is. Here's Brandon Lake.
1: When we wrote this song, I got together like any other day with some of my friends, and I had just been singing that. You know, I never would have ever known how good God is. So we just started to unpack it. What are those things in life? Let's really talk about the honest ones. God, thank you for the fires that forged me with faith. Thank you for even the anger that it forced me to pray. And so I hope as you hear this song, you can look at those circumstances in your life and that it pushes you towards God.

0: Christian FM. You're with Brandy Lene. It seems like everywhere I turn these last few days, people are asking for prayer. I see it everywhere. And that's a good thing because prayer is so powerful. And I truly believe that God hears our prayers and he listens when we pray and we come to him with our requests and our petitions. And I also think it's really powerful when we pray for each other. Mariah, what have you been praying for?
1: My mother-in-law is fighting for her life right now, and I just want to encourage her to keep fighting and encourage the family to hold on to their faith. And God performs miracles every day, and we just want to encourage her to keep fighting. We love her so much.
0: Is she having surgery right now?
1: She can't have surgery. She had a major heart attack, and they're doing the thermal cooling and warming, and she's having seizures, and it's a wait-and-see game, but we just want to encourage her to just keep fighting, and she just is loved by so many. She needs to be around for her grandbabies and her kids and her whole family.
0: Well, we are definitely praying for her. We will continue to pray for her, and now you've got countless other people who are praying for her as well. So thank you so much for sharing that, and yeah, just keep us posted. We'd love to know how she's doing.
1: Thank you so much.
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I'm Brandy Lene. 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
2: Three incredibly useful words. I want to remind you this. You're the three words. When it comes to anxiety or being nervous about something, just worry. The three words are not my department. Not my department. Can't handle it. I grew up mortified as a kid. I was mortified about nuclear war. I studied it. I thought about it all the time. But like, that's a lot for a little kid to carry around. Like, yeah. It's not my department. But there are things now, as adults, we like to, well, I could get out there and change the world single-handedly. It's on me. No, it's not all on you. It's not. We have enough in our immediate circle a lot of times. The people that we've been entrusted with. But controlling tomorrow, can't do it. Not in my department. That's the Lord's department, so I'll ask him to handle it.
3: Checking the forecast, scattered showers, especially in the afternoon, both today and tomorrow. Highs both days topping out in the upper 80s. 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
1: Well, look at this. We have breaking animal news.
2: Oh, do we?
1: Great news. It's actually just something to think about, related to a story we've already covered about the kakapo. These are flightless parrots.
2: We're going back to the big fat parrots that are walking around.
1: Okay, yes, they're heavy set. I don't say fat. Big bones. Parrots.
2: Thick,
1: that walk around.
2: Parrots.
1: They walk around at night.
2: Yes.
1: They were endangered. They're making a comeback.
2: Uh-huh.
1: Okay, so they walk. They're flightless.
2: Yes.
1: This is great news. Because,
2: why?
1: Think about it for like community safety. If we harness this for community safety, they're out at night.
2: Mm-hmm.
1: They walk around.
2: Sure.
1: What are parrots known for?
2: What? Repeating?
1: Parrots.
2: Oh, yeah. These are parroting.
1: They can talk.
2: Yes, right.
1: So like for a crime watch type situation.
2: How do we know they're not going to commit crime?
1: That's a great question, and I don't know. I haven't thought about that.
2: Please think about this.
1: Anyway,
2: this
1: has been breaking animal news.

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2: You know, whatever you're looking for in this world, you're going to find it. What I mean by that is, like, okay, we have a Honda Fit. I noticed the Honda Fits, right? I'm looking for them now.
1: Yeah.
2: But when I was a kid, another example, I was convinced that my older brother got all the brakes and I got none.
3: The world was against
2: you. I had the worst luck. He had the best. It was just jealousy and all that resentfulness. But I found ample reason for that. If you're looking for it, you're going to find it. So what are we looking for that we want to find? Because you want to find something good, right? Well, we're told whatever's true, whatever's noble, whatever's right, whatever's pure, lovely, admirable, put your mind on those things. And then you're going to find that stuff.
4: Taking a look at the forecast, scattered showers mainly in the afternoon, both today and tomorrow. Highs expected in the upper 80s. 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
1: Look, I don't know who makes up this stuff. I never have.
0: Okay.
1: But apparently the rule about you can't wear white after Labor Day. That doesn't apply anymore.
0: Oh, okay. So whoever made the rule has rescinded it. Yeah.
1: I don't know. It says a saying dates back to the Gilded Age in the late 19th century when it was a fashion faux pas to wear any white clothing after summer ended.
0: Okay.
1: Because white indicated you were still in vacation mode.
0: Oh.
1: And you want to indicate that, I'm
0: not vacationing.
1: I'm all business.
0: I'm all about business right now, yeah.
1: But apparently now you can just be like, no, I'm still on vacation mode. That's fine.
2: Good morning. Checking the forecast, upper 80s today and tomorrow with a chance for some afternoon showers and thunderstorms. 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

0: 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It's Brant and Sherry, where fun meets meaning.
1: How about this? Mr. Tangles, you drive through and you give us just something that's all tangled, like headphone cords or just cords in general. The point is, we detangle it because we're good at it. And then you're on your way. Yep. Somebody's going to make a lot of money off of this.
0: Yeah. This is the Brant Hansen Show. 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
1: Hey, what's up? My name is Brent. I want to talk about robot races. Love robots.
0: What? Let's not.
1: But I have a... No, it's redeemable because I have a spiritual point. Watch me turn it into...
0: Oh, this is going to be so exciting, everyone.
1: That's a spiritual point.
0: Stay tuned.
1: Yeah, that's coming up.

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1: We are Jeff and Danielle, and every year September 11th is on our minds. I know it's on my mind. I used to live in upstate New York, so I was around when this has happened. And there was so much tragedy out of that, and I know people are still suffering, but there was also some good things that, believe it or not, came out of that. One of the things was a woman whose husband was trapped in the building. When he perished, she created a foundation that gave away scholarships to underprivileged people to be able to go out and pursue their dreams through college. And multiple scholarships were given away every year in his name. And, you know, it's things like that that you just don't think about in the background, you know?
2: When you've been through that, how do you do something that maybe makes your family member kind of live on?

0: 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And so it's a really awesome way to
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0: Christian FM with Jeff and Danielle. It's interesting to me that, like, in the Bible, they even joked around about Jesus's hometown. Mm. Like, when they found out he was from Nazareth, they're like, wait a minute, nothing good comes from Nazareth. It's like, well, now you can never say that again because you got Jesus.
1: People are just people, aren't they?
0: No, they always are.
1: Part of time you're in,
0: yeah,
1: they just
0: right?
1: do their people thing.
0: it's so funny, and it's like they it was so hard for them, some of them especially, to be like, Jesus came from why Nazareth out of all the places? It's like, it doesn't matter where he came from, he's Jesus. Think about mm-hmm. what he's doing, what he's performing, you know, his amazing words that we still have to hold on to today. It's like, people get hung up on where you're from. It's like, no, move.
1: What's another way the enemy works, just to cast doubt? You know, kind of get in your head about things that aren't important. Stay focused on what is important. This-

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1: We are Jeff and Danielle. I am so excited about this.
0: I can tell.
1: I just saw, okay, if you go to Taco Bell, they have the little salsa packets, you know, like the hot sauces or whatever.
0: Yeah.
1: Now they have what's called edible sauce packets. So basically,
0: the packet itself is edible?
1: The packet itself. So it's in like this like little breaded kind of thing. It's actual food. And then you like bite or rip the top off of like the thing.
0: Well,
1: and
0: you don't have to rip it off. You just eat it.
1: You could. And then you can pour the sauce right from the thing. It's like an edible sauce packet.
0: Interesting. Kind of cool. However, what about the guy putting the edible sauce packet in your bag that's been handling the money and touching the dirty counter?
1: No, it'd be like a food, you know, like an empanada. You know, it just goes into a sleeve. Oh. You know, that kind of thing.
0: So it's a food that goes in a sleeve that inside has the sauce for your stuff.
1: Sure. Yeah. And I hope this is real. That's all I can say.
0: You don't even know if it's real?
1: Listen, I believe a lot of what I see on the internet.
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1: With Jeff and Danielle, I got a unique idea. How about a swap ideas day?
2: You can't have my ideas.
1: Yeah, no, you got to swap them. This is good, though. Think about this. Like, if you tell somebody one little trick, like, that makes your life easier, and then you say, okay, what's one of yours? And then you're kind of swapping ideas back and forth, and you're like, oh, I never knew that before. That's a great, great idea. And then pretty soon, if you do this with, like, 50 people, you'll be a wealth of knowledge walking around, and people will be like, she is so smart.
2: But they're just ideas.
1: Right?
2: They're not, like, facts.
1: Ideas that work and they work for people.
2: You'd be a wealth of ideas. Knowledge is like a big word. They're just ideas. What if they're not facts? What if they don't work? Then it would be like...
1: Well, I don't think people are going
2: to... Extra information.
1: ...give you info that's not going to work.
2: You don't know
1: that. That's not an official swap. They'd get a ticket for that.
2: That's what I'm going to do. You can't have my ideas.
1: Give tickets?
2: No, just give you fake ideas.
1: Just to get the good ones back.
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1: Christian FM with Jeff and Danielle. You know what I figured out? I feel really bad for erasers because nobody uses them anymore. What do you use an eraser for? I'm not talking a magic eraser for your walls. I'm talking like one on the end of a pencil.
2: Like, oh, I do like that cleaner magic eraser.
1: Oh, it's good stuff, right?
2: But I mean, don't you never use a pencil anymore?
1: I don't use a pencil. Not only do I not use a pencil anymore, but I think even people that use pencils don't use the erasers because they're like, I made a mistake. I'm just leaving it there.
2: Oh, I don't think so.
1: Well, I really do feel bad for erasers. I think we should give them a comeback. Can we all make like maybe little capes for them so that they'll stand out in the crowd?
2: Oh, that's cute.
1: Super eraser.
2: Super eraser. The wound.

0: story behind the song Revival. Here's Jeremy Camp.
1: I was actually scrolling through Instagram and I saw all these people saying Revival is happening now. There's sold out stadiums everywhere. And although I know that could happen from that, but really Revival is, it starts with us. It starts with our heart saying, God, I want to walk in purity. I want to walk in holiness and truly stepping out in that. So my encouragement, not that you can't have big crowds, the big crowds don't actually always equal revival. It begins with our heart. So check your heart and say, God, what do you want to do with me so I can walk in the fullness of who you are?

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1: Thanks for listening. We're Jeff and Danielle.
0: All right, quick. You've got 5 seconds to decide what you're going to clean in your house. Not a room. It can't be a closet. It can't be just one thing. What would it be?
1: I'm sorry. You said something to clean in my house?
0: Yeah.
1: Oh, no. Hard pass.
0: What?
1: No, no, thank you.
0: What do you mean?
1: No.
0: What? You got to clean something.
1: I don't have to do anything. You're not the boss of me.
0: Oh, we're playing it that way.
1: Yeah,
0: that
1: would be my answer. What would you clean?
0: First of all, no fair, because she has a cleaning lady.
1: Everyone should have one. They're wonderful.
0: Second of all, I would clean the shower. Thank you very much.
1: Oh, all right.
0: Because I'm really good at it.
1: I wouldn't.
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2: 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Inspiring and encouraging. Christian FM.

0: Christian FM. I'm Jeff. That's Danielle. One of the coolest things I've seen done really nicely in The Chosen was the Sermon on the Mount, which is, it's probably one of my favorite things to listen to. Like the Beatitudes that Jesus talked about, blessed are the poor in spirit, for theirs is the kingdom of heaven. Blessed are the meek, so that they will inherit the earth. I mean, all those, that wrapped into everything else that he said, Sermon on the Mount is like, it. There's nothing else in history that's ever been that good. I guess, no kidding, right?
1: Are you saying Jesus had the best sermon ever? Is that what you're saying?
0: Yeah, he did. I mean,
1: we agree.
0: I'm not being biased either.

0: More of the music that adds a little extra brightness right here. Inspiring and encouraging. The story behind the song, What If I Told You? Here's Luke from For King and Country.
1: When we were writing the song, I had arrived at the studio with one of those heavy hearts. I said to the guys, you know, what do you do when you don't feel good enough? I think we need a little encouragement on those days. And so when the chorus says, if you need a shoulder, I can be it, that's coming from God's perspective to you, because he will be the comfort when you need it.
2: I'm so

0: On the night you fall in all the pieces, you can bring your lonely heart to Jesus. What if I told you that I believe it?
1: Christian FM, that's Danielle. I'm Jeff. Big debate time. How many times can you use the same kitchen towel before it needs to be washed?
2: Oh, ew. I'm going to hate my answer to this.
1: Oh, no.
2: I don't think it's super long. But
1: okay, but give me...
2: Like a week? Is that too long?
1: Okay, so do you think that that's like a couple of times or 15 times or just like until it feels suspicious?
2: Oh, I feel like we... Oh, number three. Everyone is screaming number three
1: right now. They are too, yeah. Yeah. Yeah, get that and throw it in your washer.
2: Oh.
1: For a list of businesses that support Christian FM and to see the discounts they're offering, head to herdonair.com. 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
2: I'm Jeff. That right there is Danielle. We appreciate you listening. And as September 11th is on our minds, we got to sit back and take a look at each other and realize that we got to be mindful of people. We got to be mindful of our situations and those around us, you know, because life can change on a dime. And I always say, you don't ever get a second chance to be nice to somebody, you know. September 11th is kind of like that reminder that looms over us to be thankful for friends and family and everybody in our lives, people that we work with, people that we only see once in a while. But it's just, to me, one of those reminders, like, let people know you love them and you care for them, you know?
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1: 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You may not. But I think a lot of times people miss the hope that resulted after 9/11. 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